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0: 76 clear current 2016 Ford, last of left out of Elk Grove.
1: 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Bruceville, Mecca Ranch.
0: I copy you.
1: 9 Adam, John Sam, 333.
0: I copy. Clear expired 22 of 26, 2013, Toyota, blasted for guests out of Sacramento. There's a rip, 24 of 26, pending masters are the same.
2: Motor 55 vehicle, sir.
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1: What?
0: Northbound Bruceville, approaching DeLuca.
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2: Copy, clear current. 2016 Nissan, Las of Lopez, at Elk Grove. One, they're both 1050. 10-4. Correction, I'll be for Josephine and Debbie. 10-4.
1: Motor 6 on cell.
2: Okay.
1: EGF in third.
2: Copy that.
1: My apologies, EGP in third. And it's going to be 8-Paul, X-ray George, 172.

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0: Letter 10, go ahead.
1: Letter 10, Bruceville, Laguna. I'm going to be the Walgreens parking lot.
0: Copy, go.
1: Robert Paul. Sorry, 7 King, Robert Paul, 817, White Mazda with 1.
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0: 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I'm checking with the 7500 block to see if there's any cameras on community.
1: Never.

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3: 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They're requesting a check to see if he's at that location and a general bolo for him. Advise if you'd like a second unit.
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2: Pine, John, Edward, Adam, 806 on Honda.
1: Sam, pull my copy.
0: Harry 5-1, traffic stop.
1: Go ahead.
0: Travel line in Auberry.
1: I copy, go.
0: 9, Tom, William, Sam, 586 on a black Mercedes.
1: I copy, clear current. 2016 Mercedes, off of Monsoor, out of Oklahoma. Who's released is Comex. And additional registration to Alaska Slayton, out of SAC. Loader 6, status.
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0: 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That's a great Tesla with one.
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2: 7 Union, Mary Henry, 935. It's on a blue Honda with unknown. I'll read back.
1: Copy.
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1: 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David 6, be advised there's a traffic hazard pending in your general location at Target for multiple juveniles on e-bikes. Somebody's trying to flag you down.
5: I'm copy, I'm looking at them.
1: Hi, copy. Henry 23 and 21 as far that way. Henry 41 for a TC report at Sky River.

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1: CSO-61 for a collision unknown at IHOP. RP's not on scene. It's going to be his wife in a black Hyundai Sonata. TC'd into a motorcycle. Motorcycle's trying to leave. Henry 31, I copy. Attached. Female's now advising the male is getting mad at her. If it's texting RP. Motor 55, your status.
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2: 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Hawaii, 10-8 unknown, Mary Beth.

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1: Copy. Henry 12 and 2-1 for a juvenile disturbance at the Laguna Community Park soccer field. For juveniles on e-bikes.

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pending a reckless speed 2 southbound Laguna Park from Laguna for a driver of a blue or gray SUV. Partial plate of Edward Nora 07. Weaving in and out of traffic, the driver got out of her vehicle and started yelling at other drivers.

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0: State 31. If you could start for an area check on that hazard, vehicle possibly broken down in the roadway, East Bend and Broadstone.
1: A blue-gray SUV, plate of Edward Nora 07, Union 47 will be a temp plate. The driver of the vehicle was seen weaving in and out of traffic and got out of the vehicle and started yelling at people.

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0: 9, Tom, Henry King, 577, Bray Acura, with 1.
1: Motor 10, copy. It's clear current on a 2017 Acura at about Grove off Laguna Villa Way to the left of Walker or Army Hill.

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0: Canon 2 David 11. I sent you that H&S behind 725 Hunter.
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0: 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We'll have the 2 and 3 westbound just east of Sunrise close down.
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0: Hey, affirm, do you have the plate for the Audi?
2: Fort Lincoln.
0: It's going to be a uninvolved witness. Clear for the 29 Audi.
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1: Never.

0: Motor by the under reckless, what was the plate and description again?
1: The description is a silver GMC Denali, last seen southbound Bruceville from Laguna. The partial plate of 3-4 Lincoln. And the vehicle had tinted windows with a Mexican flag sticker on the back window.
0: Motor 55. I was southbound Bruceville from Laguna about 20 seconds after. I haven't seen anything about EGP now.

0: 6-1. Can you put me back on 609?
1: Yes, sir.
2: Great, 23. LaVar, you want somebody who calls us here? Laborio, Antonio Collin is here. It's first member auger.
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3: Motor 55, clear current on the 07 Subaru, out of Elk Grove off Renwick Avenue, to last over Vardy.
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0: 9 Mary Paul Williams, 241.
1: Motor 6 clear, current 2019 Honda out of Sacramento, last of Sousa.

0: NRE 31 and 32 for a suspicious person in front of 9460 Heathman Way. It will be for a subject standing in front of the RP's home for over an hour. It will be a BMA early 20s, 5'2", heavy set, with a black shirt over black sweatpants and has a black backpack. The subject told RP that he was told to come inside the home. The RP did advise there were originally two subjects, but one walked away. An additional subject is a BMA late 20s, 5'2", heavy set, unknown further.
1: One by Hawaiian DL.
2: Go ahead.
1: The first one is going to be the number Henry 01698305, left of George Robert Edward Union Lincoln Edward, first of Gary Cummins Spelling, on a mail.

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0: 10th, off the copy of 242 that occurred 5 ago. Parties are currently separated. 8332 Beckwith. 16-year-old slapped RP's on.
1: 10-12, I copy.

0: Motor 55, clear site. Can we have another stop?
1: I copy that.
0: Bruceville Civic Center.
1: There. I copy that.
0: 7 Adam Paul William, 057 Alexis.
1: Clear 55, clear current 2013 Lexus out of Sacramento, left of Chow.
2: Hillary 31 Corso.
1: Go ahead.
2: PI in Geneva Point.
1: Okay, we got
2: Pine Robert, Robert Boy 774 on a Dodge Charger with 3.
1: I copy. Henry 31, showing clear current on a 2017 Dodge Porter out of Elk Grove off McFetridge, last of Harris.
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2: 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Did you want us to transfer her?

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2: 8332 back west.
0: Pick up. Break Charles 3. I think we should be good with 2 units.
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0: Henry 31. Did you guys get that bucket cam on today for the stop and ID?
1: Hey, from where? I'm going to make a call. It's Northbound PI at Calvine for a develop your own PC. For a silver 2015 Chrysler 200. It's going to be related to a theft from Walgreens.
2: And if you can put me on it, I'll be stopping it.
1: Okay.
2: Calvin and Winterberry, eastbound.

0: Charles Lee to start for the MP7712 Saybrook. Daughter ran away from home 10 to 15 minutes ago. Unknown DOT. MP is a BFA, light skin, heavy set, 6 foot, 18 years old, autistic, mentally delayed, last seen wearing blue shirt, black pants, blue hair.
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1: I got you.

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0: South, Soaring Oaks, and Bruceville.
1: Go ahead.
0: 9, Sam Boy Edward, 223 on a BMW.
1: Predator 5-5, clear expired December of last year, 21 BMW out of Elk Grove, off of Jurgensen Way. There's a red suspension 514 of this year.

0: Charles 3 from 83. Do you haven't checked the Taco Bell in, like, an area given the updated notes?
1: Yes, I can.
0: Top of your notes.
2: Those last copies.

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0: The MP's been added. She's coming back clear and on issue with you, Alex Ref.
1: Copy, thank you.

0: 342, can you put me out at the TC, Bruceville, UGB, not involved?
1: Hey, from how many vehicles?
2: Two vehicles, I'm on street.
1: I'm sorry, can you repeat? You're a low volume and covered by wind.
2: Not injured.
1: Okay.
2: You got you, please.
1: Go ahead.
2: 7 Charles George Robert 368 break.
1: I copy, go ahead.
2: 9 Sam Edward Yellow 943.

Hey, Blair, show me en route to the main jail with Josephine. Starting mileage would be 724.5.

0: motorcycle expense.
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0: Copy, okay.
2: Oh, sir. Your bicyclist from yesterday, I believe, is at a road from Antelope and Lycan. He saw one of the units and put his middle finger back up, so he may be looking for you guys.
1: Copy. I'll keep an eye out. You can take it out, please.
2: Copy. Thank you very much.
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1: Okay.

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1: 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If I could get an additional unit.
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0: 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I'm sorry, 10-9.
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0: 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I'm still with UL, but I'll take somebody to the Far East parking lot of Stones for the UAF.
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0: And can I get a copy of your backing plan, please?
1: Live in Charleston tonight. Go ahead. Hey, Charles Robert Adam 178.
2: That clear expired, correction, comes at clear non-op 32924 to an 18 Chevrolet with a release of liability to an auto sales standby. Got to stop in.
1: All right, copy. I'll be 1195 on that vehicle, southbound 99 at Fairway Off-Ramp.

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2: It'll be for a male laying on the sidewalk with his legs partially in the street.
1: Alright, 4-1, you can clear 2-1. I'll attach.
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2: I copy. That's clear. Current 2014 Toyota out of Sacramento. So last of new in. And can I get your status?
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2: Copy.
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1: Following.
0: Set up to go southbound Bighorn from EGV.
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0: 4 Union Ida Zebra 156 on a Honda.
1: Henry 41, clear current 01 Honda 4-door out of Eureka to the left of south.
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0: 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Ken, did you copy?
1: Negative, go ahead.
0: Ken, they advise AFIRM on the K-9 front bail, last seen northbound and running by Dollar General, BMA base ready.
1: Go ahead.
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1: If we're able to break one off, yeah, for sure.
3: I'm breaking now, I can head over.
0: Dispatch copies. Address of the Dollar General is going to be 5245 Elkhorn, 5245 Elkhorn. They're in for pursuit westbound.
3: Gabby, can you create this one, please?
0: Okay.
1: I'm going to go back to K-9 unit.
0: Hey, from. And they're now Elkhorn Andrea attempting the 215-7. Test call has been created. And the subject was holding his waistband as he was running.
2: Go ahead.
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2: Go ahead.
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0: Sam 5, 27, 29, all verbal. Last medically, Paul Ocean, Robert Robert, Adam Zebra Break. First of Adrian, date of birth 7-1-2009, Joe 9 male. To the units on the MP. I can give you a route if you need me to check somewhere.
5: Let's say from, if you can come and look for video footage from the neighborhood.
0: 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In route, Oak and Fair Oaks.
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0: 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You can put me back on empty call.
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0: Henry 21. We're landline with Chris from A1. 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
1: Hey, Chris.
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0: Westbound EGD and Franklin.
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0: 4 yellow, Robert, Tom, 494 on a black Honda.
1: Henry 11, clear. 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
3: Can I transfer a 21 with Ryan?
6: Yeah, from personal.
3: Temper.
2: For a welfare check, can beat one. Sanavilla Apartments, it'll be associated to unit 214. Okay, was heard 20 ago, a possible verbal DV, or if he's not sure of the relationship, but heard a male and female yelling, and believes it could have been physical. The involved male is an Indian male, 30s, 5'10", average build, wearing a red hat, red or burgundy shirt, and black shorts. Last seen walking to the center of the complex.
1: 36, what is Daniel? Take a second.
2: Hi, copy. Can you confirm your location? I don't have you on a call.
1: That for everything.
2: Affirm.
1: Yeah, I'm sorry, Chief. Point Mark and Ride. Cars up on that Dodge. Is right.
2: Hi, copy. You're requesting a second to the Geneva Point Park and Ride.
7: 95-10. I know it's going to be behind the Golden One Center. 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
2: Thank you.
3: Sam's in Abram, he is about to buy.
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3: 10-4.
2: And Henry 2-1, you can clear. 31's closer.

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0: Go ahead, Charles. Go ahead. Can you put me out with David Hubbard and Raymond Sotelo?
1: Abram. I'm 1019. Can you take me off the board?
2: Abram.

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0: Just for info, if you're still on the phone with IT, my GPS is also down.
1: No longer on the phone, but they're trying to work the problem.
0: Denver.
1: EV and Franklin.
2: Go ahead.
1: 9 Union, Lincoln, Mary, 500. It's a gray Toyota Corolla with an up.
0: Copy. 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
1: I've flown a grid from Antelope south to Windjammer Tupelo and Daly east toward the house. It was UTL.
0: Copy.

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1: Copy. 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
0: If this was extended, do you want me to respond out there with you with another one so I could fly the other half?
3: Yeah, firm break, Charles 395, is this going to be at risk?
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0: 10 for break, 10 12, Arctic. I was UTL on the video in Open Lake, and I'm going to 10 19 from Oak Grove.

0: how confident are you she did or did not make it across Antelope North?
1: I'm checking recorded in Open Lake, and that was UTL. It faces towards Popeyes from the Wendy's side, so I'm not going to be able to see anything on the Taco Bell towards the Brook side.
2: Okay. 95 from 83. The Raley's parking lot check's clear. I'm going to check further up Lakin and the California Burrito parking lot as well.
0: Kevin?
3: 83 from 3. Can you check inside Raley's?
2: Hey, from I'll go flip around and check there now. 96 from 83, since you're passing, can you pull in that parking lot and check Raley's?
3: Yeah.
2: Thank you. I'm going to check the park up here off of Tree Leaf and Lycan.

0: 再说我们家的事儿。
1: Oh.
0: Northbound Franklin, White Lock.
1: Good.
0: 7, Sam Boy Adam 524, White Dodge.
1: Copy.
2: Right, forward.
1: Copy. Henry 41 clear, current 2014 Dodge out of Elk Grove off Dartmoor Way to loss of 1.
0: Here, well, final is going to be Apollo Ranger Franklin.

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1: 10-4, break. Sam 12 to copy, pending 1183 Auburn Van Meeren, automated iPhone crash alert. Still trying to get further.
2: 10-12, I copy.
3: C-6-6, I'll take the traction part.
4: I copy. There's going to be her two vehicles in a handicapped spot in front of Handshake.

0: Wing and two. Wing and two. Sorry about that. What were the details on the 1183?
1: It was an automated iPhone crash alert. No response from our call taker trying to call out.
2: So, driver, just for info, I was UTL any obvious signs of TC at the intersection?
1: Never.
0: Dave 31.
3: Dave 31, go ahead.
0: It sounds like post office already went out here and locked all the mailboxes, and all the mail is still inside.
3: So far.

0: and taking Sean en route to Stone's place.
1: Hey, from Missouri, going to MP call.
2: Yeah.

0: Look at you. What's the description of the MP?
1: Lincoln 3 from Charles 3. Tenet B. BFJ. Black pants, blue shirt. Orange hair, it's puffy.
0: Lincoln 2, I cop. She's 18, correct?

0: that. You can certainly do that.
1: Whatever, two copy. I'll need a second unit when available.
2: 351, I'm going to clear in a second.
1: I copy. And 452, it'll be for a customer in the store causing a 415 over a female accusing the RP of stealing. Subject is a BFA 20s, 5'5", over 130, wearing a yellow sweatshirt, unknown colored pants. She'll still be in the store with two children.

0: 3-4 Jack, sir.
1: Right.
0: Delhi and Coop.
1: Right.
0: 9 Charles David Frank, 293 on a Chrysler.
1: Henry 41 clear. Current on a 07 Chrysler out of Sacramento, last of Rubio.

0: Paul 7.
1: Paul 7.
0: You can put me en route to 208.
1: 10-4-0-1-8, you're open, Batman.
2: We can do Sam. Just for information, we're just south of the Carl's Jr. lot.
1: Stand by.

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0: State mark. I don't need you.
1: Go ahead.
0: Robert George, 249 David Paul. On the new phone.
1: Copy. DY23, it's clear expired April of this year. 22 Nissan out of Sacramento, last of May this

0: 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Myself and 83 will be en route to Rush Park for an area check.
1: 10-4.
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1: Talking to the AF.
0: From Grand Vago, this is Cecil.
1: It's going to be MP from 7712 Saybrook, Sam Adam Yellow, Boy Robert, Ocean Ocean King. The MP is going to be a BFJ, orange puffy hair, blue shirt, black pants, 18 years old.
0: Okay, copy's enough.
1: That works.
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1: Paul Seven.
0: I'm UTL on the crash. Can you put me back on the MD?
1: Affirm.

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0: 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Ignore Union John 515 right this way.

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1: We made in person contact with security in the parking lot as well.
0: Temple.
3: QI-11, I get record not on file, confirming 1 Lincoln 8 Edward 0 Ida 5.
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0: Tempo.
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0: Can you copy the pending calls when you get a chance?
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1: 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Would you mind taking a run of Roosevelt Road towards the railroad tracks? See if you can see anything.
2: Just the part at the Rush Park area. 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We're over safe. 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
0: 6 Robert Queen Edward, 887 on the Toyota.
1: DY-23, clear current, 2011 Toyota out of Sacramento, left of Cuba.
2: RP is being followed by a Chevy pickup, currently lost in the Rustic Ridge neighborhood.
3: Tyrone.
1: I copy, Jeff.
3: 9 North, Tom Adam, 567 on a silver Toyota.
1: Henry 51, clear expired November of last year on an 04 Toyota out of San Leandro, last of Monica. There's a RIP 329 of last year and a pending master to the last of Lewis out of Sacramento.
0: DY-23, final stop, send me up to 76.
1: Have
2: 50. And it's just late.
0: DY-31,
2: go ahead.
0: I just want to confirm that he's not being followed anymore.
2: DY-31, sounds like they're still in proximity of each other. And confirming that RP is still being followed.
0: Got it.

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2: Charles 3, Can 3. 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
2: For a verbal domestic at Terracina Apartments in V2. From the male house, I think the female has stole his key and they got a ride to this apartment. The girlfriend then gave the key back. The male requested to cancel, so we're now landing with the female who's advising the male half is chasing her down the street. Henry 23, I copy attached.

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0: and units en route to the domestic. We're trying to confirm the location. The female is saying she's on Blossom Ridge. And we're unable to map her. She's calling in from a 911 prefix phone.
1: Like Papa Murphy's was closed.
2: 10-4.
3: And 33. 7-11, check clear. Mike and analyst.
2: 10-4.
4: Same traffic.
0: I copy. The likely cross street's going to be Luckman and Blossom Ridge. That was the cross street the male half provided at the first call.

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0: 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Fire is requesting us for an HPD 22-year-old who is now pushing his father.
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1: 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How far?
2: 10-12 from 83, myself and 96 are about to clear from Rush Park. Is there anywhere you want us to check?
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3: 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Current on a 2016 Toyota to Sacramento, last is Lebanon.
4: 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DY 11. 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
3: Go ahead.
4: 9 Robert, Frank Tom, 371. 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
7: David 31, David 21. On that AOT, it sounds like the son has left the residence on foot. They're on Willard on the back side of the apartment.
3: Yeah, renter, an enterprise rental on a 2025 Chrysler.
8: Negative.
6: Hey, 2-1, if you put yourself on that. 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
3: Sure.
1: How far?

0: Falcon 30, Lincoln 2. Thanks.
1: No worries, sir. Any other places you'd like us to check?
0: No, that'll do. Appreciate your help.
1: Simple. We'll be up for a little while longer if you guys get any updates. Feel free to hit us up.
0: Yeah,

0: Title III. The mom just said her son found her on Antelope Road. Anything further?
1: I copy. The mom advised the son found her on Antelope Road. Anything further?
2: I copy.
0: Charles 3, I'll be around to the location where the MP is at.
1: 10-4, what's the cross streets for Antelope?
0: It's her residence, 7712 Saber Drive.
1: 10-4.

0: Falcon 30 Link, if you just for information, she's been located.
1: Falcon 30, copy. We were listening in. We're overhead the Antelope, Saybrook area, UTL, but so far, is she inside the residence?
0: Falcon 30 from Charles Street, AFIRM.
1: Stand for. All right, we'll go ahead and clear. You guys have a good night.
2: Thank you for this, Falcon 30.
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0: through on that one. 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
1: Verbal disturbance, 59, Christian 4917, FDMEOA. So 415 between neighbors, RP's advising that neighbor's tree branch fell onto his house, and he was attempting to contact them, and they won't open the door.

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0: from you here for?
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3: 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And 21N41, it'll be for a tan cattle exiting

Information only on a Ebony Alert from West Sac PD. Will be for a first of Ambriella, 14-year-old black female juvenile, 5'6", over 165, brown over brown. Last seen wearing a white tank top over red sweats and red and white Nike shoes. She was last seen in West Sacramento at 1320 and is believed to be unfit. No further description or info.

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2: Henry 51 and 52 on alerting disturbance, 10005 Elk Reform. Looking for a white male in his 20s, 6 foot over 200, wearing a white t-shirt. The RP advised the man came to her door and rang the bell and is now sitting in front of her home.

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2: 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Hit 6 ago in Vacaville.

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0: QA11 is clear current on a 24 Nissan out of Pittsburgh to Las Mendez.

0: DUI-11, your status?
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0: Applicant?
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2: Breachville.
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2: 7 Paul, Sam Nora, 427.

DOI-23, its clear expired as of December of last year on a 2015 Kia 2 left of Carmichael out of Sacramento. Updated 2/10 of 26.

9784 Ellesmere Way in Beat 4. Representation is a 65-year-old female, not awake, unsure if she's breathing. Fire is not yet checked for breathing. We're still on that getting further.

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0: Frank Lake, Center's Library, I'll look at.
1: I got you, Lake. Breathing effectively. Enter 2141 and 42, I'll show you clear.
2: Do you have a little crush on?
1: Good.
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1: Copy.
2: 80 yellow, yellow, 931. The blue Subaru. Sorry, Mitsubishi, but don't know.
1: Copy. DUI-11, it's still expired as of April 14th of this year on a 2010 Mitsubishi Chulas de Jong out of Sacramento. There's a release of liability on file that is 123 of 26 Chulas de Smith out of Elk Grove.

0: 4195. Greenback Monet.
1: Greenback Monet.
0: Hold those.
1: Foya comes back clear, valid to a 2018 Toyota out of North Islands, first of Lewis or first of Durenda.

0: Harry 6 Transport. All mail to 7689 Manorside Drive. I'm okay. Sorry, zero.
1: Henry 6, can you copy the street, correction, repeat the street name, please?
0: Yeah, 7689 Manorside, just north of the city.

Henry 11 and Henry 12 to start for an incomplete 911 at Extended Stay Hotels off of Longport and Beat 1. It's going to be room number 302. Gay Rider's been hung up. We got back landline. She said her husband kept going into her room and then disconnected. And the RP said that she was going to be in the lobby.

0: Alright, one for some permit and one over.
1: Okay.
0: Lots of the Mooney. David Adam Mary Union Nora Ida. First name is Ocean Robert Ida Sam Ida. DOE 62007 nil.

0: 10 11 Henry 3. We were briefly landing with the RP again. She said she was done and then hung up again. For the theft target, the first suspect is going to be an HFA in her early 30s, 5'6", 280 pounds, with straight, dark, red and brown hair, a red tank top, camel gray flannel pants, carrying a dark gray bag on her right side.
1: Came in one, clear, none issued, pending automated app.
2: Good for.
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0: Lincoln 710.
1: Support.
2: Target call. The second subject is going to be an HFA, early 20s, 5'2", 120 pounds, with dark black curly hair, with a white hoodie, gray sweats, carrying a tan purse on her left side. Both subjects are currently in the center of the store.
0: All right, sorry, can you guys ask what his car is associated?
2: Paper. Henry 3-1, I copy your notes.

0: 10 or 1100 23 for the incomplete 911. In Portland, there was an employee who's advising the females now in the parking lot.
1: You transfer to me.
0: And the target call. The RP is advising the subject to come from the eastbound side near Spencer's, but unknown if there are any vehicles involved.
2: I'll be on Pringle in front of 605 Pringle on 9 William Adam William 698 Silver Acura.
0: Yeah.
1: Yeah, I got it. I'm ready here.
3: At the east side, nearby Spencer's.

0: Charles 32, Port 37, start with the fire assist, possibly 10-5-5. Hospice patient with DNR on file. Not breathing, not awake. Call's been transferred file. Sam, 15 a copy.
1: 15 a copy.
2: 32 a copy.
3: There is a third subject with them, but they have not concealed anything.

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1: Can I do the repeat?
0: 36. Arrival at 8:03.
1: Copy.

Henry 2-3, we did end up disconnecting with the employee. They advised that the female subject is going to be a BFA, 50s to 60s, 5'4 medium build with black long braids and a long black top. Receiving another 911 call from an unrelated RP advising that female asked her to call for her husband that needed an ambulance.

0: pending at TC with fire responding at Red Wing Shoes, 8246 Laguna Boulevard in V2.
1: So we got a 3D turn, we're okay.
2: Two off from 31, we're clear to break the permit.
1: You guys are good. Thanks.

0: DUI-23, I copy. With the units in back. With the TC at 8246, Guna.
1: With the TC, mark me on scene for the TC.
0: Copy. And for that TC, it's going to be between a gray Ford pickup and a black GMC Sierra. The RP's mom has a complaint of pain to the head and neck.

0: DUI 23 and Boy 32 fires in route.
1: I can head towards the suspicious cert. Is there any photos?
2: 37, we have two callers who are trying to get further. Charles 40 to back.
1: 37, I'll be code 3.
3: 40, pin traffic. Something drove off?
2: We have two different callers trying to confirm the details now.
1: 37, I'm going to give them a couple more units, and can we check for air, please?
4: 22, go with the details, please.

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1: So 6823 Shalimar Way, RP's boyfriend stabbed himself in the leg to stop RP from leaving with a knife. RP took her two-year-old and is leaving in her blue Honda Odyssey and is en route to the PD. Unknown if the boyfriend has a knife. He was last seen in the backyard.
0: Panther, I just saw blue Odyssey turning onto Town Square. Break. I'm at Le Mans and Shalimar standing by. We'll go for 495 to launch the drone.
2: Ninety-five. I'll do that from where I'm at.
1: CHP Air is en route.
0: Can't they confirm me with the RP and confirm a crime? See what we have, please.
3: If you don't do 19, I'll do it.
0: Copy.
2: I'm following the front lot with a blue Odyssey. Are you equipped for plates?
4: I'm 1726 Sky Drive, apartment 911. All additional callbacks and elderly males picking up, asking for help, and then disconnecting. Per history with the phone number, there's frequent medical calls. ERP falls out of bed.
0: Copy, I just saw a vehicle leave, so I just want to confirm it wasn't him.
1: For the neighbor, he drives a black Toyota Prius, and correction, he does not have the Pelican in his hand now, but he owns one and has one.

0: trying. He's a white male, short brown hair, no shirt. The shirt is tied around his waist, shorts.
1: An officer just out there, I believe, this week. Can we see if the dad's home or anybody else is inside?
2: Can you confirm your MPT is still working?

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3: Lincoln 2 from 3. There's a guy on a bike behind you.
2: Gas him.
4: I'm out with a female in the front lobby. Update for other units. The suspect's going to be Michael Kukas, King Union, King Ida Sam. They were at the 2000. He's armed with a large cooking knife, has a pellet gun, and should have a brown stock on it. Rifle. Which also should be an older male. In the back, Michael, John Kukas, about 66 years old.
2: Tier 21, we're almost overhead. Are they on foot or in a car?
4: See, last saw him in the house.
5: I'm 97 with the UAS. I got a guy standing in the corner at the crook of the road. Looks like he is bleeding from his leg, standing in the middle of the street right in front of the house.
6: Yeah, we copy. Great. Do we have a crime yet?
1: 0, 5-0, Montez.

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1: 495.
2: Do you see anything in his hand around him?
3: 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It looks like he might have like a t-shirt or something on his left hip, but he's standing across the street, so the south side of the road in front of that neighbor's house.
2: Great. Yeah, 3, we're moving. Can you give us the air?
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3: And 95, he is on the sidewalk now across the street. 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
4: She confirms he should be wearing navy shorts, shirtless, white male.
1: 62, Sam 8, is there a crime?
4: So far, negative.
5: Jennifer, he just ran back inside on that.
0: Copy. 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

0: corner. It could be 6840 Le Mans or 6743-6763 Le Mans. The corner of Le Mans and Shalimar.
1: Seven, seven, from three. I'm closer. Do you want me to bet?
2: Sanfantine, we have contact with the father. We're calling him out to us.
0: Copy.

0: 10:15. To dispatch, can you advise the backup address and let's get somebody over there, please?
1: Do that for Mercedes. I'll start him that way.
2: Address is sort of on a

0: 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Any update on the crime yet?
1: Negative crime at this time, other than mental health hold.
0: Well, can you show me out? We have three crime upscale there. Okay, we have contact with one, the other male has.
1: Copy. The 6 driver contact phone number for Michael.

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1: 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That's Michael you have detained.
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0: 10-15, confirming we have fire.
1: Negative. Are they clear to enter?
0: Yes, sir.

0: 11. Can I get 29s on Mario Cazares?
1: Ten four. David 11. Did you copy cover for Ed 11?
2: 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I'm here.
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0: 111. 677. Check numbers of a hit-and-run report off of Coaster and Thaddeus and D3. Correction, Beach.
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0: and Boy 11. The RP is going to be standing by at 6641 Coster Way. I believe the suspect vehicle comes back to 6665 Coster Way.
1: Henry 11, you can cancel fire. FEMA doesn't want fire anymore.
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As of Gazara's 10-8-87, he's known on informal searchable probation times 3 for H&S, on pretrial searchable probation for H&S. He's cleared WPS, restrained party, and has served domestic violence order with DMV Corporation for 2018.

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0: 9 Boy Con 0 730. 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
1: Copy. Boy 52, it's clear expired as of February 12th of this year on a 2016 Mazda. Two lots of Eldridge out of Sacramento with a rip on file dated 3-9 of 26.

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0: Copy.

DUI-23. It's clear current on a 2015 Ram to last of Acevedo out of Rockland with a rip on file dated 12-4 of 25. A release of liability to last of Singh out of Rancho.

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2: Off of Eway, driver northbound Auburn from Grand Oaks, a white Toyota Prius, 9 Charles Edward Sam, 5450, unable to maintain lanes and swerving.
3: 16, put me on that.
1: Henry 5-2, it's clear expired as of July of last year on an 07 Chevy to west of Austin and Sacramento. Is there a road suspension effective 9-16 of 24?

0: you just confirmed so that vehicle hit Auburn northbound Antelope at 21:55, almost 10 ago. Hey, firm.
1: Firm, possibly as warrants. I copy. 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

0: Encantado, mi señor Roger, aquí estamos, pues.
1: Case number is going to be 1789-1789, and I'll get to that court date. Did you want it aired or just in the call?
0: In the call, please.
1: First step.

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1: Over again.
0: Six Zebra, 04889 on a Great Big Hood.
1: Copy. Boy, 32, it's clear current on an 01 Toyota to last signal in out of Sacramento.

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1: Copy, civil standby. Charles 32 to cover.
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0: I copy, thank you.
2: Boy 3-2 and Boy 5-1 are for an audible alarm. 8416 Newbie Way, NB3.

Boy 11 and Anita's back for a reckless at Marsh Point and Lakeland Way in Beat 1. Approximately 3 ago, the RP saw a white F-150 speeding up and down the street, unknown plate, and left the westbound Marsh Point.

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Zero six eight three zero four one.

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1: 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Suspended, it expires 7-2 of 26, 2009 Nissan out of Folsom.

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0: Northbound 99 off ramp at Twin Cities on 7, Zebra King William 555, black Honda.

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1: Seven showing suspended. It's going to be service needed.
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at 11, Dave 11, and Ed 31. Freddie Fletcher, that 1066, 347 Flower. There, he's a neighbor, stating that the people at this residence are out of town. He heard a loud crash, knocked on the door. No one answered, but he heard voices inside, and there's two vehicles in the driveway.

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0: I mean, good thing this is in Bruceville. Nine X-ray, Boy Henry, 674, Nissan.
1: DUI 23 is clear current, I-25 Nissan, 2 left of Johnson out of Sacramento.

0: to herself. Looks like we're hopping on 99 South. I have a camera.
1: Copy.
0: Two, nine, nine. Possibly 9-8 Tom 1. On a white pickup.
1: Copy.
2: David, let me clear for a few points.
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2: 9 Union Lincoln Robert 500.
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2: 5 John Robert Union 219.
3: The first one's going to clear current on a rental car. It's a 25 Nissan out of Los Angeles. The second is clear current 2004 Toyota. It's going to come back to that address to a Deborah or Derek Reinbold.
1: Henry 52, I copy.

0: Henry Fire Chula plated clear expired as of August of 25 on a 99 Dodge Chula Suburcia out of Stockton with a release of liability on file dated 4-13 of 26 to last of Lopez out of Stockton.
1: Area 6 Corso.
0: Go ahead.
1: Northbound 99 Mac. It's just an auction plate on a silver Toyota with a note.
0: Copy.
1: That was in the off room.
0: Copy.
2: 2042, 707.
0: I copy for the audible. 4836 Tusk Way in Deep Hummer with Boy 41 back.

Envoy 41 and 42. The AOA is going to be the master bathroom windows. The responsible responding in a white Volkswagen ID4 sedan. ETA of 40 minutes.

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0: Empresas de call. 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I'll be on the south side of the ship. I'm right here off a prominent camera.
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0: 7 Edward Zebra Boy, 866 on the Honda.
1: 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EY 23, clear current on 2010 Honda to left of Shaw out of Sacramento.

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0: Henry 42 and Henry 11 is our for us. That's just the crew from Target and V2. The RPO is the LPO. The detained subject for shoplifting walked out of the office. Subject to a Chevy SUV, no plate, black on top, silver on bottom, northbound Roseville.
1: Flight 42, you can print myself and 41 for that call and clear on your watch.
0: I copy.
2: 1015, possible match going northbound for so through Bighorn right now, number one lane.
0: Copy.

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1: The last of Cartrell. The plate is still expired as a 23 on an 02 Chevy to that subject out of Sacramento. With a rip on file, it is 12-24-25 and a pending match for the same subject.

0: Wheel number 2, lane still northbound Bruceville, approaching Shasta.
1: Copy. 4-2 from 11, I'm going to be with your Sherlock.
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0: 6, Tom, Ocean Tom, 367 to a Cadillac.
1: Clear and current, 2012 Cadillac sedan. Last at Deckproof, Lincoln.
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0: 32. I'll be out at the SUV. Ready for a plate.
1: Copy. Charles 3 to back, Charles 32. Go ahead.
0: And Charles 649 on Nissan with 3.
2: Silver Ford.
1: Okay. 32, was that 649 or 19?

0: confirming it ends in 649, Nissan SUV. Copy is clear and current. Last is De Leon, Rancho Cordova.
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1: Hey, firm. 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
1: Copy, we're getting firm.
0: Yep.
1: K93 to back. Charles 62. Just see anyway.
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0: 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I'll be en route to 248, 32 Levesque.
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0: Frank, 179-4791, Frank? 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

verbal at Sienna Villa Apartments off of Nolan Street, Unit 272 in V1. 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

0: Boy42, I copy you to attach the DD verbal. The RV is advising it's a male and female, both yelling at each other. The female is telling the male to get out of her face, not answering the helpmaker's questions. And correction, the RP is going to be the female half. The female is advising the male half is following her around. Boy 11. 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
1: 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I'm watching on Auburn and Orlando, and traffic is moving like normal.
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1: Clear and current, 08 Nissan SUV, Vasa, David, and out of Roseville. Charles 32 to cover.
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2: 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RP's advising that she heard banging on the front door followed by a glass break.
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0: And I want to check it out.
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0: Officer Fry, 1174, he's known on informal federal probation for HS, on informal non-federal probation times 2 for 148. He's cleared WPS. 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
1: 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Just for info, that's who the RP advised the mail was.
0: Sorry, G10-9.
1: The second RP advised us that's the aggressor, the last of Alejandro, or first of Alejandro.
0: Copy. Yeah, from what he's saying is she locked him out and he was trying to get through a window and it broke. We're still trying to figure out.
1: I copy.
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0: 6 Victor, George David, 016. Sorry, 106. It's Gray Infinity with Tana.
1: DY-11 is showing clear current 09 Infinity registered to Joseph Stringer out of Santa Rosa.
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0: 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It'll be 1195, Auburn and Donegal.
1: Charles 3, Auburn and Donegal.
0: 7, Charles William, Boy, 766, Nissan Rogue.
1: Charles 3, scumbag clear and expired, pending master file. November 25, 2013, Nissan SUV, last of Robinson, Citrus Sites. Charles 40 to back. Charles 3.

0: 35 in inbound condition.
1: Charles 40, green back duty.
0: 9 Junior, I got Charles 868, to a black Mercedes 16.
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1: How to go?
0: The white Buick. White, no paper plates.
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Charles 5, Ed 31 and Ed 11 for cover. It's 459 in progress, 709 East Bidwell Apartment 1. RP stating they're watching via live camera. There's a male inside their apartment. No one should be there.

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0: 2 4 6 1 0 Frank 2 on the Chevy with 1.

0: simply be an ex-boyfriend of Arby's daughter. I'm trying to figure out a name. Get him run out.
1: Go ahead.
2: Gravestone Silver.
1: Chaka.
2: 9 Lincoln. It's on Union 507.
1: I copy. It shows clear expired as of July last year on a 2016 Nissan registered to Los Pinones out of Fontana with a suspension 818 at 25 and a rip 428 at 26. Pending master to Los Detroit out of Pomona.
2: Confirming a Nissan or was it an Acura?
1: That plate comes back to a Nissan.
3: Just confirming 9 Union, John Union, 507.
1: I ran 9 Lincoln, John Union, 507. I'll rerun it.

0: 2.
1: I'll be in 92 as well.
0: Yeah.
2: San 13. Is that a 708?
0: Negative. 709. Apartment 1.
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0: To be clear, 2706 Bidwell to a Ricky Vanilla.

0: Kennedy. 1195, Auburn and Raintree. I'll take a second. The male passenger is yelling at the driver. 1020 will be 9, Robert Ida Adam, 175, on a BMW.
1: Charles 55 to back.
2: Charles 3 to Lost Sam out of Rancho Cordova.
1: Come in, over to Diana.
3: Copy. Final stop will be Range Green, Coachman.
4: Copy. Verify that I'm supposed to be here.
5: Affirm. No one's supposed to be there.

0: been missing. Can you get the door code?
1: This is 10-13. You're low volume. Did you want that aired?
0: Yeah, that's fine.
1: 5319.

0: 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It's going to be associated to the daughter, Solmire.
1: Got it.
2: Returning into your printer.

0: 31. 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
0: 9, boy, Ocean Frank, 743.
1: Can we clear current to a Nicole Smith out of Sacramento? 2013 Toyota.
0: Copy, thank you.
1: And per our records, it's going to be associated with him.

0: 40, 10 for me.
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0: King William 227, David or Paul for Dodge.
1: That plate's returning clear, expired as of April of 25 to an 08 Dodge off of Cassini Way, RIP on file.
0: Okay, if it's not associated with the mail, this is his car, if you can note that in rooms.

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0: EGB and Ginther.
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0: 9 Victor, Henry Sam, 566, White Tesla, with unknown.
1: GU-11 shows clear current 2020 Tesla registered to Alaska of Lopez, Henriquez, or Gabriela.

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1: VoiceOV2I copy is showing clear current 27T Infinity registered to left of Gordon out of Rancho Cordova with a suspension 5-8 of 26.
2: Do you want 20 to copy?

0: 12 north, ending 13.1. I copy. 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
1: We're okay.
0: I copy, right.
2: 342, truck stop.
0: Henry 42, go ahead.
2: Westbound ground line over 99.
0: I copy, go.
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0: Henry 42, showing clear current, 2011 Lexus, registered to Lost of Griffin out of Stockton.

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0: 9, John, Ocean Paul, 176, Nissan Altima.
1: Copy. The plate returns clear, expired as of yesterday to a 2013 Nissan out of Carmichael, first of Ibonda, Charles 40 to back, Charles 3.
0: Can't say I'm close, Charles, take the back.

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0: 20, Robert 7530.
1: I copy. It's coming back clear, expired as of May of last year, suspended as of January of last year, to a 2011 Ducati motorcycle, first of Mario, registration in progress.

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0: 432, could you slow me for a second? Bicycle is violating probation.
1: I copy, requesting a second. Calvin and Powerin, are you stable?
0: I'm stable.
1: 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Vore 41, I copy, attached.
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0: Northbound Franklin from HB.
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0: 6XRA, Boy George, 821 on a caddy.
1: GOI-11 intro is clear and current on a 2012 Cadillac, confidential to Department of Corrections.
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0: RC and Oak Avenue Parkway on 7 Lincoln David Zebra, 371. It's going to be a white Honda.
2: 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Charles 3.

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0: 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Confidential CDC.
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0: 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I'll be 1195, Greenback and Auburn.
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2: Never.
1: 3. Adam Charles, 7 Henry, 7, 0, 8, 1, 4, 5, 1. Just come back to Akio.
2: It does. It's clear. Expired as of 2018 to a Hertz vehicle that has a release of liability out of Utah Valley Autos.
0: I copy. I'm code 4.
2: I copy. Code 4.

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0: Copy. The next one's going to be 8 Victor X-ray Frank 221 on the Ford.
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0: 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Looks like there's about 3 on ROs on probation.
1: Copy, Charles, 3 to back. Plate returns clear, expired as of 2 weeks ago to an 03 Ford First of Robert. 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
1: I got Echo 4. It's 55, 12, 62 to start for the open line welfare 415 family. So RPs, HBD son is there, getting blood all over the place. The caller is hysterical, not responding to the call taker.
0: 55, in room.
1: And there's an officer safety flag for the son, first of Tyler. He's known to have several firearms believed to be in his possession and is aggressive towards law enforcement. We still have an open line 415 female caller not responding.

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1: I'm negative.
2: 32, I'll go to Charles 3.
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1: Any code requests?
0: Code 2 is fine.
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Same 15:40. Good. 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You just let us know if we can close it. So if I have further info on that, the caller is Christopher Davenport.

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1: 62, you're 10-1. Franklin High School. Maybe the same route, but are extended. It looks like they have live camera footage showing two juveniles. Six to confirm me, you said 7809 Glen Echo. Copy. And where's the landline getting further? Five five, can you start towards 62?
2: 32, I'll go to 62.
0: 62, I'm good for.
1: Copy, good for. 32, I'll keep you on the noise complaint.
2: Never.
1: A parking lot next to the HC, that's Henry Charles building.

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1: Good.
0: I didn't fully run them out, but we have history with the Jesse lines at your location. He is on pretrial searchable probation for multiple H&S charges. Just FYI.
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1: I copy at gunpoint. Here's for you.
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0: Sorry, 451. 6 Henry Edward William, 656.
1: Okay.
2: 5-2, car's clear, you can resume.
1: Hi, copy. Car is clear, resuming there.

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To the last of Perryman returns to CDCR.

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1: Last four is 6886, 6886.
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2: For anyone near Greenback in Bremen and Park Oaks area, ZZ just took off in his black Ford. Was not in pursuit, but he went south somewhere and I lost sight of him.
1: Tell her.

0: 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You took off at a higher speed south, I believe, on Park Oaks. We're doing AC right now. No further warrant.
1: 10-4.

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0: 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He's going to be probably heading home towards the Meadows apartments.
1: Okay, for him, I'll be around.

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0: Abram.
1: Is it going to be on the 4th?
0: Negative. 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

0: 3 comes back clear, suspended, expired 9/28/25 on a 13 Honda to Alaska Ford, San Pablo, out of Citrus Heights.
1: Okay. 27.9, my number.
0: Go ahead.
1: Adam, 21-45922, Alaska Ford, extra.
2: I'm okay. So happy, okay.
1: She is advising that she dropped off friends at Park Oaks and Greenback.
0: Charles 3, clear, Vought.

0: Charles Floyd, subject three staff was not with my subject, and I checked the meadows. He's not returned yet.
1: Over.

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1: Copy, Greenback and Pound Square, go ahead.
0: 9, George Henry Adam, 037 on a Cadillac. No, I please.
1: Clear current 2013 Caddy to a first of Jasmine, here at the Citrus Heights.

0: 4032. He's over at Walgreens.
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2: Yeah, I think he's inside the store right now.

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0: The alarm company called back and provided proper code. They're requesting cancel.
1: Got you, thank you.

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1: We copy. Or you can give us details.
0: Male, same with the flashlight, trying to gain access to the construction site near Deuce Penny's.
1: Howie, in route from B.

为什么？喂，小兵。

Cut 31, Ed 41 for a welfare check in the area of East Bidwell and Via Felice. He saw a young juvenile walking alone, asking for a ride.

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2: Dagger 41, you can check for all guys on him, pretty close.
1: 10-4. And subject's gonna be a WMJ, black shirt, black shorts, around 13 years old.

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2: 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This kid kind of matches the description. I'm still waiting for him in the bathroom right now, but can you just run him out and see if he's an MP out of Placer County?
1: Kevlar.
2: Should be a Colt as an
1: Kevlar.

0: That is 41.
1: Good.
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1: Copy, thank you. Yeah, it's him. And I'm talking to him now.
0: So far.

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1: 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He's in good health.
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1: 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Clear for starting.
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1: Did you want a second?
0: Oh, yeah, one's close.
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1: Copy, thank you. It's code 4 then.
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1: Jennifer.
2: Sorry, mate. 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
1: Go ahead.
2: 6 North, Victor Tom, 697.
1: Tenfor, the first plate's going to be clear current on a 094 to Lassif Kopic out of Vacaville. And number 2 is going to be clear current on a 2010 Audi to Lassif Schultz out of Folsom.
2: Copy. We'll be out too.

0: Thank you. Cruise down to verbal and report 4.
1: Copy, go for it. Go ahead.
2: North of Schultz should be Sam Henry Union Lincoln Palm Zebra for Sukarno 0419-2005-05.
1: Go with the second.
2: North of Connecticut is Charles Ocean Paul, Paul Ocean Charles King versus Logan 0424-2004-04.

His information on reckless driver, East Natoma, Golf Links area. It's a silver Subaru SUV. Vehicle is running stop sign. And the plate was similar to 7 yellow Ocean Noir 099, but that's coming back on a GMC. Also, make clear.

0: plate. 9 William Lincoln X-ray, 434. It's on a Honda.
1: Hey, guys. Contact 41 clear and current 08 Honda at Elk Grove, Austin Harris.
2: Chelsea.
1: Go ahead.
2: So I'm not sure if it reflects. Can you show me B2 and show me not available for a minute?
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0: 411, are you clear to 11 and Mary and confirm?
1: Good.
0: Someone out of Butte County left a call and confirm it does say it's citable. It's for $5,000. It's an FTA, and the original charge was invasion of privacy. He's also restrained in a served criminal protective order. Protected the Abdul Ajagana. And he's known.
1: Copy that for.

0: 29 verbal.
1: 25.
0: Last of McDaniel. Mary Charles, David Adam Nora, Ida Edward Lincoln, first of Christopher, DB 12591.

0: Sammy, your turn.
1: Sorry.
0: Lawson McDaniel, 12-5-91. He's known, he's clear, he's shown restraint in a protection order.
1: Copy, go for it.
0: Copy, go for it.

0: David 5-1, Carson.
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0: Bighorn and Generation.
1: I got you.
0: 6-Boy, Victor Mary, 144, on a white Toyota with 1.
1: David 5-1, I copy. It's showing clear and current. Oh, wait, Toyota out of Elk Grove.

0: 5-6, Carso. It's going to be Valley Oak and Vista Grande.
1: Copy, go ahead.
0: Hey, Robert. Victor George, 828.
1: Hi, copy. It's clear and current 317 left to side of Grove, left of Rodriguez. Hey, 240 and 11377.
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0: 6, boy, Mary, 706.
1: I copy, your plate's cleared. Expired 10-2-17-07 at Hyundai, had a stack, has a rip 2-2 of 26, and a penny master out of stack, left at Kinney.

CSO 21 and CSO 22 for a B2 non-injury TC. We're doing that in Laguna Park. It'll be a Chevy pickup versus a BMW. They will be on Laguna Park.

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1: 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David 51.

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2: 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It's unclear and current 2015 Toyota out of Elk Grove.

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1: 10-4, that place shall clear to expire February 22 with a suspended registration August of 25034 out of Citrus Heights.

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0: Tougher.

0: 2722. Can you attach a telephone, please?
1: Go ahead.
0: 1684612.
1: I copy. You're showing clear. Comes back to the 24 Chevy. It's current. Comes back to a USD vehicle out of spec. Battery turns.
2: Go ahead.
1: He's showing a limited extradition, unconfirmed, out of Oregon for FTAs. It's going to be related to possession of controlled substance. He's otherwise going to be clear local, and his 27 is expired.
2: Oh, I'm just confirming no extradite on that.
1: Is showing limited extradition. I'll have to take a closer look. Boy 41, go ahead.
3: Folsom Boulevard, Natoma Station, 7 Union Mary Yellow, 404, on a white Toyota.
1: Yeah.

0: 4-11.
1: Good.
0: And the miscellaneous is advising it will extradite Oregon and Del Norte County only.
1: Got me.
2: Nine Henry Union, Lincoln 462. That's on a blue Yukon with one.
0: Okay. Name 41 is showing clear, expired 210-25 on the 03 GMC out of Mailbray. Has a release out of Elk Grove west of Brentley. Kepler.
3: 4-5-6, far south. Valley Oak and Fisher Grande.
0: Hi, Gabby.
3: 6 yellow, X-ray Zebra, 305. I'm okay.
0: Motor 56, I copy. It's clear current on a 08 Acura out of stock. Has a release out of Elk Grove.

State of 5-2 to start with additional needed for a B5 unknown injury PC at EGS in Emerald Park. RP advised a teen girl was hit by a vehicle. She got up and is sitting currently on the grass. The vehicle is a black truck and they pulled over. PSI 2-1, I copy you attached. PSI 5-1, I copy you also attached.

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1: 41, go ahead.
0: Plus, the Patel 411 of his D is going to be known clear valid.
1: 41, copy.

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1: Go ahead.
0: Calvine and Vintage Oak. Direction Vintage Park.
1: I copy, go ahead.
0: 5 Nora, Lincoln Yellow, 975.
1: David 6, I copy. Clear expired for 825-05 Toyota at a Rancho has a release out of Carmichael and a RIP 12825 heading master out of Carmichael. Ten-four.
2: Order 5-6, clear sight.
1: I copy.
2: 5-6, you can send me that TC. Where's it at again?
1: It's at ETF in Emerald Park.

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1: Affirm. Okay, additional unit. Carolina Vintage Park. David 11, I copy attached.

0: and David 6, are you stable?
1: That's for 4-1. I'm okay.
0: I copy, you're okay. Okay, so I'm at the RFO on Calvine. I copy. Copy, good work.

0: 56. What's the involved vehicle again? The descriptor?
1: It was a black truck.
0: It's still on scene?
1: Okay, I'm still on scene.

0: Part of 3, had a plate.
1: Go ahead.
0: 5 Zebra, George David, 744, it's on a Honda Fit. I have a 27 ready.
1: Ten four, that's showing clear to expire April of this year, go to 27.
0: White yellow, 729-5084, last of Pedrano, female.
1: Ten four, is selling.
0: Can you confirm she's the RO of the vehicle?
1: Towards the vehicle.

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1: Copy. Can I also get the vehicle year?
0: Affirm. It is a 2007.
1: Copy. Thank you. 10-6 on site.
0: Yep.

David 41 for a V4 area check for a reckless to Lightlock and Bighorn. Repeat advised a small black Mazda, plate of 9, Edward Zebra, 292, last seen eastbound Whitelock 2 ago, was speeding and almost hit the RP several times. Thinks the driver was younger, possibly a high school student at CO. And David 41 for that reckless plate, it's going to be similar too.

0: April 1. You pre-get me for a car stop.
1: April, go ahead.
0: Camera and Promenade.
1: I got you.
0: 9 Adam Frank Tom 044. It's on a red Ford with 1.
2: Nine, Sam, Victor Boy, 948, it's on a Tesla.
1: Looks like we stopped the vehicle April 23rd. And they were...
2: decided for 4464.
1: Affirmative.
2: Okay, thank you.
1: Tesla.
3: 630 Edward 4.
1: I copy that, showing clear and current 2016 Chevy out of Elk Grove, Las Chocas, the house.
3: Or left of what?
1: West of Gonzales.
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0: Zercap unit with traffic.
1: Hi, this is Victor 60. That was inadvertent.
0: Confirming accidental.
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0: 6, Victor, Frank Boy, 776, on a Honda CRV.
1: So far.

0: Murder 3, 27 main number.
1: Murder 3, go ahead.
0: Yes, Frank, 518-6366, last death to tell, female.
1: 10-4 is solid.
0: Copy, thank you, 10-6 sounds like.

0: same two from 6-7, their GOA.
1: Charlie. Charlie.
2: Perfect. So can you clear me, please?
3: Hey, Bert.

0: 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Can you update our address to 5905?
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2: David 6, car stop.
3: Go ahead.
2: Calvin and power in.
3: I copy, go ahead.
2: State, Edward Lincoln, Charles, 085.
3: I copy. It's 23rd, expired, 922-25, 2011 Toyota out of stack, left of Glassford.

0: you know, supervised fire responding to 501 East Bidwell, Unit 210 for a possible OD. The subject is awake but unable to speak.
1: That's way to start for a beat one unknown injury TC at Laguna Park in Deluso. It'll be a white Toyota RAV4 and a silver Honda Civic on Laguna. They're blocking currently. RP is a passerby. Date 11, a copy attached.

0: J'en suis très triste.
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4: I copy. And JV-11, first is showing clear and current 25T on a leased vehicle. The second is showing clear and current on a 99 Honda Evoque. Lots of Barajas.

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3: Your day. Elite for a first of Richard, last of Espinoza, HK 61, 200 pounds, wearing a black crew neck sweater, carrying a blanket, no weapons seen. RIP advised day last 2 ago, near the door. Elite for building number 3 per the map.

0: 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The registration current or is it expired February this year?
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0: In the south parking lot of the Sky River Casino.
1: I got it, go ahead.
0: 7 Zebra, John David, 489. It's a old Lexus SUV. Show me how it's one.

0: 26 from Sam 2. What's your 10-20?
1: The east side of Taco Bell. I have a long run.
0: Copy. I'm over by round table, I can see the front door. So far, I don't see anything.
1: Got it. I'll try to call in.
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1: 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MTR, are you good to close?
0: Sam, do you cut out 10-9 up for the Taco Bell alarm?
1: Affirm, they called back and provided proper code.
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2: 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It's going to be Walmart or an EGV.
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0: 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It's on clear expired 9-12-25-2019 Hyundai out of stock.

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0: Bruce Dillon, Charlotte. 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
0: He's showing it on our CAD screen. He just messaged in. It's for follow-up. Victor 11 just messaged in. That was for follow-up.
1: Copy.

0: you know, where I'll start towards the 5th.
1: I copy. I'll start David 6 as well for the Beatland theft from Walgreens within it in Franklin.
2: Copy.
1: Humphrey has been routed to the theft. RP advised it occurred one ago. RP saw the subject walking across the street towards the auto zone. Unknown what that take was. It was two female subjects. One was in a black hat and maroon shorts. The second subject had a ponytail. They got into a white Mercedes 4-door, played a 5 X-ray Frank John 702.

and the plate for that vehicle for the theft returns clear and current on an 05 BMW out of Brentwood. As a release, the most recent is out of Rancho. Comes back to an auto sales.

0: for a micro towards I-5, we can get a unit towards I-5 for now.
1: Is there a unit that can go that way?
2: 2-6.
1: Copy.

An updated description for one of the subjects for that bust is a VFA black hat, black shirt with brown maroon shorts. The other is a VFA 190 black shirt, black leggings, red and white shoes. If you advise, they last saw them leading towards the back of AutoZone. The take was clothing items, a Walgreens basket, and a tote bag.

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0: I got it.

0: update for one. 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
1: I just refreshed. 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

0: David 21. Has anybody made contact at the store?
1: No, then I'll be back around over there in a second. Main copy.
0: David 11 from 2-1. I'm right here. I'll just pull up. That way you can keep looking.
1: Thank you.
2: David 1, can you start medics for my location per the request of the subject? He wants to go to the hospital.
1: Hey, friend. David 3-1, what's the complaint of pain?
2: He's saying he's sick. He has 7 different medications that ran out. He has not taken his medications. Been thrown up.

0: David 41. I think I have it. Trying to catch up. I-5 North, just past the Ford.
1: Copy.
2: David,
1: go ahead.
2: It's going to be a good 484, and Walgreens does want to press charges.
1: Copy.

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0: Frank for you. 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
1: Go ahead.
0: Also, Burnham, first of Joseph, 0526 19880, and can you air the extra, please?
1: Have a good one.
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1: Copy. 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

plate comes back clear, expired 2/26/2026 Pontiac out of Sacramento. Has a release of liability on it, dated 2/11/2026 to Elastic Ridge out of Sacramento.

0: 31 up here.
1: Good.
0: RP is not answering the phone. We're going to be out with the mail subject.

0: Resident. Will you answer the resident? Lemon David 10-9.
1: We're code 4.
0: Copy, code 4.
1: And 5-1, we're pulling off East Stockton near the Wiener Schnitzel.
0: Hi, Gabby.
2: David 417-69.
0: Gabby.

0: सर,
1: The reporting party is not answering the phone. The subject that left it was just a verbal argument due to him not being able to pick up his medication. There's no, he doesn't meet the criteria for 5150 control units and 8 citizens.
0: 10-4.
1: Can you change the contact to a 415 verbal?
0: Copy.
2: Forty-six. I'll take 59 by 21.
0: Good for the follow-up.

0: 题。
1: 好吧。Hey, six, go ahead.
2: Brazil, I'm sorry,
1: Hi, Kathy, go ahead.
2: Please instruct her to stand by.
1: Copy.
2: David 6, the plate is 6, White, Ida, Henry, 249. On to you then.
1: David 6, I copy it. Showing clear, expired 826-2507 Toyota out of stack west of Ackerman.

0: 26 mile south of being in Kendrick Chair.
1: 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Sorry, you want to go ahead?
2: Can you open up again the 415 verbal, and I'm on the phone with the RP.
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0: How close are you to Delta Shorts? David 21 has the vehicle.
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0: Are you able to see how many occupants on board?
1: Can't tell if it's occupied. I can see that the driver's side window is down. Nobody's gotten out. Nobody's gotten in.
2: I'll be out with one, Madison May.
3: 411, go ahead.
2: Boy, 7549856, plus the same or male.
3: 10-4, and I'm sorry, were you out with another unit, or did you want to cover?
2: I guess.
3: 10-4.

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1: Good.
0: He's got an out-of-state. It looks like it's non-extraditable out of Arkansas. It's going to be for H&S violation. He's otherwise clear. He's known.
1: Copy, go for it.
0: 10-4.

0: Alameda, can you show me with a disabled vehicle on Parkwood Drive and Alton Boulevard?
1: How far?
2: David, can you call over to SAC PD and let them know that we're in their area?
1: They're aware. They just talked to us in the hallway.
3: David 2-1, got a passenger coming out. Might be walking to the store.

0: 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Can you have a plate?
1: Go ahead.
0: California plate 700 Union 181 on a Toyota.
1: Tempor.

0: I'm 6-7, if you can back out in 20.
1: Copy.
2: I'm sorry, I got 7, Mary. What was the rest?
3: Sorry, it's a personal plate. Sam, Adam, Mary, 8898.
2: I copy.

0: Yeah, right, let me leave off.
1: Negative from set to the south. Whenever you guys see possibly all subjects or people matching the description of the theft, we can move in just to prevent it from going mobile.
0: Copy. For sure the VMA is related, but he went inside the store.
1: Thank you.

0: 20 Alpha.
1: Cirrus.
2: Flight 41, keep up, Alice 1. 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

0: get up for David Levin. He's back at the vehicle. You ready to move in?
1: Yeah, I'm.
0: Give us a second. We got to turn around.
2: Employee 41.
3: 41, go ahead.
2: She's going to be cleared 29 and showing formal probation for 11364 and 243.3.
3: Okay, I'm good for.

0: David Letter from Tampa. Are you guys able to see the female?
1: We saw the DMA at the pump. We're a little bit in.
0: Got it.
1: He would have seen that stuff though.

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1: Have a good one.
2: Puffer 9, call 70.
1: The water ranch.
2: I'll advise.
1: Timber.
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0: CMC for call 2, is there any, correction, call 69, is there any issue with number?
1: Negative, can we cancel?
0: Yeah, Afer.
2: Adam 67, call 65.
1: Confirming 6-5 or 5-5?
2: 6-5.
1: Confirm those rest.
3: All right, 2016, so you on animal crew?

0: Charles 3 with Boy 31 on that civil 415 over pavement. It's going to be at Great Cliffs, 1014 Riley Street, unit number 9.
1: Charles 3, copy.
0: Via HFA 80s wearing a pink sweater arrived in a Lyft vehicle.
2: Boy, though, and I can take that back.
0: Never.
3: You're welcome. Yeah, I'm for. Two and ten four, I think there's a third involved.

0: Control 3. We don't need three units on this. I'll just take one.
1: Voyager 1, you can clear.
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0: 9 Tom William, Nora 262.
1: Ten four. That comes back to Elise out of Chula Vista on a 25 Nissan.

0: calls pending for V4, two welfare checks, one off of Paz Court and one off of Barnella Way.
1: David 6, I'll take A14.
0: David 6, I copy with an additional unit to start for the welfare check off of Paz Court.
2: David 5-1, I come back.
0: 5-1, I copy.

0: employee 3141 is Tarna, 602 complaint out at Polson Library. Adam 67 for the 1021 birdcage.
1: Copy.
0: And they advised that he was last seen in the gazebo area. They still want him to be advised to not come back. Adam 2166, 41021.

0: Well, I mean, you add him to the call by no matter ID.
1: Boilerman, go ahead with the Newman DOB and that number, please.
0: Last of Esperance. Edward Sam, Paul Edward, Robert Adam, Nora Charles Edward, first of Haya, Henry Adam, Yellow Adam, and DOB will be 10/21/1931 female.
1: Jennifer, go with the GL number when you have that.
0: 160-14-26175, Adam, Nevada.

0: D4181.
1: David 41 to copy for the welfare check security check at 9818 Varnella Way for garage door that's been left open with an additional unit.
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1: I copy.

0: Four three one. I'll be out with one. Yeah, with a zero. On the ground.
1: Jennifer.
0: 41, I got one by extra when you're ready.
1: Go ahead.
0: 5297157, male.
1: Kempar, we were out with him earlier.
0: Nathan.
1: Hey, 35, copy.

0: April 1, Seattle Flight 8, William Frank Yellow 676, Florida, Seattle.
1: I copy. It's clear current, 21 Toyota, registered to Lost of Lou out of San Francisco.
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1: 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The correction at the lobby.

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0: 9 Edward, George Adam, 904, on a Volkswagen.
1: I copy it. It's clear current on a 2020 Volkswagen out of Sacramento.

0: follow, and I'm back in the city. I'll handle 1182, you can cancel Adam 86. Correction, Adam 67.
1: I copy.
2: I clear my copy. Thanks.
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1: Did you want? Go ahead.
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1: Ten four. Did you want additional units?
4: Negative.
1: Ten four.

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1: 10-4 with Charles 3, and that welfare check is 604 Sibley Street for a female possibly having some kind of medical or mental health issue.
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0: 8, Sam, Boy Charles, 734.
2: Ten Forest, clear on a 2019 Infiniti to Las Vegas Daugherty out of El Dorado Hills.

0: Victor 20.
1: David 41 with an additional unit on an area tech for a suspicious vehicle parked at Chester Dawn and Pagoda Way. Here, please advising there's a dark gray Chevy SUV, plate of 9, X-ray yellow Charles 303 that was parked in the middle of the roadway. The occupant is a BMA 5'8" with a medium build and all dark clothing. He exited the vehicle when the RP asked him to move it. He got upset and started reaching in his back pocket. No weapons were seen. The male half was last seen on foot towards the apartment complex.

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1: Fred.
0: One female back to the call location.
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0: 30 miles ago.
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0: Stay with everyone. 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I'll take the paper.
1: Five two for Dreamville.
2: Hey, 5-2, copy. David, 41, your status?
1: Is that traffic for 11?
2: Negative for Sam 8.
0: Breakthrough, I'll give him a call.
2: So far, thank you.
1: Is that traffic for Sam 8?
2: Affirm. Do you want me to keep you on the warrant call or clear you?
1: Can you unpair me from time 3 and show me 7S?
2: Jennifer, do you want me to keep you on the call or take you off of it?
1: You can take me off of it. I am 7S in a meeting.
2: Jennifer, thank you.

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1: Okay.
0: Can you do traffic control on incident 53?
1: Confirm. Charles 3, 4031 is Toronto, 5150 Walker, check out 105 Rose Way. The RP is advising you should receive a text message from a subject at this location stating that he's been having thoughts of suicide and is HBD.
0: Charles 3, copy.
1: And the RP is the wife of the Melhoff. She's advising that he attempted 1056 in the past by cutting and has talked about hanging himself. And it sounds like he may have left the house at 1024. The last message she received from him was about 3 minutes ago.
2: So no, no, unoccupied.
1: Copy, green back on the Oak side. Order 3, go ahead.
3: Folsom Lake Crossing, Folsom Auburn. On 25732, Charles 4, 10 F-150.
1: Step 4.

0: David, there's one arrival. Any 5.0.
1: Confirming that was 5.1. Copy.
2: Control 3, copy. Well, in the house, just to check the area, if you could just run them for weapons and check scans on this car.
1: That's what we're working on that. And it's going to be negative droves on file.
2: Copy, thank you.

0: 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Check Vigilant.
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0: 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Looks like the vehicle last scanned at 10:44 today southbound at Folsom at Iron Point.
1: Got it. Can you also advise CHP on the vehicle?
0: 10-4.
2: Roger, 27 my number when you're clear.
0: Go ahead.
2: D. David, 971-9331, last of Coghill, Mel.
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0: 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He's not picking up. Straight to voicemail.
1: Jafar.

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0: 10-21.
1: Have you? Six, seven, suspicious circumstances.

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0: 9 Union, George X-ray, 043. It's a gray Chevy.
1: I copy. It's clear, correct, 2020 Chevy out of Elk Grove.

0: David 51.
1: What? David 51, good.
0: Please transport one male to the detainment location, Star Mile Zero.
1: I got you.
2: Charles, do you know if the that round table that he works at in RC?
1: We don't know.
2: Copy. That info coming from the RP.
1: I believe Boy 31 is out with her now.
2: Copy.
3: Boy 31, that's a negative. I'm outside the residence. Grab the main contact.
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0: 23-1, I'll be out with her now. 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
1: Go ahead.
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1: Jeffer.

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0: E. Edward, 1431244, last of Mueller, female.
1: Jasper.
2: Peter Charles here.
1: Go ahead.
2: So before he left, he took his work clothes. Can we have somebody check roundtable on Riley, 1151 Riley Street?
3: 411, I got it.

0: 6-7, you can 10-22. It looks like 35's hit.
1: Copy. I'll be back on my left.
2: Break.
0: But.
2: Hey, Sam, Robert Charles, 691.
0: Go ahead.
3: Postal Mike Crossing and East Tacoma. Disabled plate, David Paul, 916, Victor William, on a Ram truck.
0: Clear authority showing cleared expired October 24 with the RIP pending April of this year and a 2016 Ram out of Sacramento.
3: Copy, thank you.
0: Good.
4: Amador and Carl Drive on 8 John Frank, David 930. Should go back to a red 4 focus.
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0: 10-4. 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

0: One by Nevada deal.
1: Jennifer, go with the name and DOB, then the number, please.
0: Copy. Last is Victor, Edward, Lincoln, Adam, Yellow, Union, Tom, Henry, Adam, Nora. First of Sam, Adam, Nora, Tom, Henry, Adam, King, Union, Mary, Adam, Robert. Date of birth is 4/2/71. Break. DL number is going to be 16075-85074, male.
1: Jennifer,

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0: and Sam 11, I'll be committed to the Target parking lot.
1: 10-4, is there a unit that can respond to this location, Target parking lot, with the vehicle?
2: Blake 31, I'll be in route.
1: 10-4.
3: Boy 11.
1: Go ahead.
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1: 10-4.

0: 11, David.
1: Good.
0: Hey, I went to the call verbal.
1: Good.
0: The California DO, William, 874-3999. Last of Chavez,

0: 41 from David 6. Do you still need us down there?
1: I'm okay.
2: Main copies, David 6 to start with additional units for an MP at risk. Beat 4 at 5309 Namath Circle. It's for an adult son who's autistic that's missing, last seen 5 ago. Mom's landline, she's checked the house and she's still looking for him. Go ahead. Old male, first of Martin, description is a Hispanic male with short brown hair, brown eyes, and he's last seen wearing a white shirt and red shorts. The family dog is missing as well. He is nonverbal, and he's never left the residence before. Sam, you have to copy.
3: Sam's all copy. Can we get a description of the dog? Is that the area phone?
2: It's a pug, and we'll see if we can get a color for it. Temper.
4: Temper. We're still landline. Can we see if this gentleman has any sensory components, be it his hearing, or will he respond to officers, or will he flee?

0: And for a unit throughout to the MP, further on the description again, is a Hispanic male, 36 years old, short brown hair, brown eyes, last seen wearing a white shirt, red shorts, and black slippers. The dog he has is a pug, should be light brown in color, same as Kobe. They're not aware of any areas that he likes to frequent. He's usually at home and watching TV, and again, has never left before. And the caller does not think that he will run when he sees law enforcement. He does have a stimulator that's in his chest, which helps prevent his seizure disorder. Otherwise, he should be cooperative.
1: Okay.
2: I found some contact info. I'm going to start reaching out.

0: 52 from 6. When you're going down Bruceville, can you go check Belaterra over by Morse Park?
1: Abram.
2: Sam, so can we see if DFR can launch? If not, can we check for outside HDR?
3: Abram, we'll check.
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0: units information on a call pending. This may be a welfare check in the Winco Foods parking lot associated to a RV with Florida plates. The caller can hear children crying and some yelling. There's be associated with a WMA dark tank top jeans with a 12-inch knife on the outside of his pants. They also have a large German Shepherd and me a second male WMA blonde hair 30s.
1: Do you want me to check that now or after Morse Park?
2: If you already closed it in Morse Park, that's fine. The other unit that's heading south on Bruceville, if you guys can double back and check that park, since 5-2 is going to Morse.
3: 5-2-1, I'll check DSP.
0: Hi, copy. And just be advised, we are back landline with the mom. She said that she had called Martin and a teacher answered his phone, but she's not sure what school that teacher's affiliated. We're landline trying to get further information from her.

0: And further, it sounds like mom's familiar with this teacher and is okay with him being at the location. Information's slow to come.
1: Charles 3711, and you want me to stick around?
2: Negative.

0: And for our units throughout 10, Yama Circle, we're trying to work through some conflicting information from the RP on this. She advised that she'd called Martin, spoke to a teacher on the phone. Now she's saying that she'll just go and pick Martin up at 1430 hours from the school that originally she didn't know the name of, but she looked it up and advises it's in Galt. Again, we're trying to clarify those details with her.
1: Sam, follow my copy. If needed, we can have a unit go to that school or have Galt PD go out there, check the welfare room, make sure he's there.
0: I copy that.
2: Hey, Rachel.
0: Good.
2: I'm logging on right now. I'm in the area if you guys want to just attach me to it. That's fine with 712.
1: No, it's okay. Thank you. We'll figure it out. Let you know if you need to.
0: And we weren't able to clarify any of those details with our piece of CSO 22. When you mark on scene, she's advising she has an iPhone and Martin has an Android, so she's not able to track it. And she's still advising that he left only 5 ago, so she's not sure how he would have made it to Galt in 5 minutes.

0: her in its interruptiveness. It's possibly more of a welfare check. We do have history at this call for service location from about a year ago. Similar circumstances, and then notes were that the RP is going through multiple medical issues and is suffering from memory loss due to some of the medication. It's possibly that.
1: Central Scouting.

0: 231 with that information. Let's make sure there's an officer with the CSO before she makes contact.
1: Affirm, I have David 5-2 over already on the street.
2: Six right now, we also

Permission Frank 5. Can you show officers out at 9878 Grouse Creek, Court 4, a probation contact?

0: 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Go ahead. Morning's been at school since 8:45 this morning.
1: I copy.

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0: Arizona plate, Charles William Edward, 2213. It's a white tighter.
1: I copy.
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0: Charles Street, I'll take it back.

0: Boilerman and Charles III. Looks like we have history with a Jordan Lee associated with that vehicle. He's a two-officer minimum. He fought with officers in the past. He also was contacted back in 2017 with a loaded firearm and his in a 10-51. The firearm was in his waistband.
1: Hello, and I copy. Is he otherwise clear?
0: No, I'm checking. That's going to be negative. He does have two telemen of Frank. Total bail amount is approximately $700,000. Three for PC 457.3 and 2735.
1: Hello, I copy.

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0: Last of Giuliani Owens is going to be valid out of Florida. He's clear, not known.
1: 41, copy. What code 4?
0: 10-4.
2: 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It's not the subject mentioned.
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1: What are you looking for?
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2: And Bridge Ranch East on 3, Sam Henry Charles, 046, on a Toyota Corolla. I also have a 27 by number when you're ready.
0: Go ahead.
2: That's Frank, 565-1074, last of Cunningham, mail.
0: So far, it's going to be valid.
2: 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I'll be 10 seconds.

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0: 7833 Greenback at the Big 5 Sporting Goods. Male in a black Mercedes, cut off ERP and showed him a firearm. Vehicle last seen eastbound Greenback.
2: 135, how long ago?
0: Just occurred.
1: Six, seven. Where's the RP now?
0: Well, after the language barrier.

0: Spoiler.
1: Spoiler, go ahead.
0: You can clear up at 1066. I talked to him on the phone. The subject left.

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0: It's a gray BMW sedan. No plates, what's going on? All lies.
1: I copy. Go ahead.
2: Your union 057-1746, last of Maldonado Garcia, male.
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0: Georgia, can you copy that possible suspect vehicle plate?
1: Right. Right.
0: On a black Mercedes, black rims, fully tinted windows. 9 Adam Union Edward 549, westbound Greenback Fair Oaks at 1221 next to the victim vehicle.
1: Ten four. Be advised, we do have an officer safety flag saying vehicles possibly armed from 2023. And returns back to Montage.
0: That vehicle flag north on Fair Oaks Greenback 1227.
1: I copy.
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0: Verdict from Unit 7. Do you see that vehicle at Green Mac and Sunrise at any point?
1: It flocks adjacent to the van at 1222. I'm trying to get video of the incident now for you.
0: Yep.
1: Confirming that Toyota Sienna or van is the victim.
0: It is.

0: It's returning clear current on a 2021 Tesla to Folsom to 4813 Aldridge Ravine Court.
1: Copy. There's a 21. Can you add it to the call?

0: 67 from Paul 11. I got that vehicle on eastbound on Sunrise, crashing on Greenback at the Sunrise intersection.
1: Copy.
2: 11 Arctic, where was that at?
0: So heading eastbound on Greenback at the Sunrise intersection at 1224.

0: 6-7. Everything that I'm getting sounds like a confirmed 4-17.
1: 10-4.
2: I'm 6-7. Arctic. I have them on camera pulling up next to each other at Greenback and Center in front of Panera. Is that where the 417 occurred?
0: Affirm.
3: David, 405-7714, last of Brantley. First of Adam.

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1: Roger.
0: 437-3329.
1: Cover.
2: Of Adam. He's going to be on formal probation for 273-5. He's also on probation in KPF for 236-245. His DL is coming back ID only.
3: Copy. Thank you.
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0: Dave, can you show me out on a TC not involved, Lewis 9, West Stockton?
1: I copy. It does look like we're getting a call about it now. It's a vehicle versus a pedestrian involving a green Tesla. Is that the same that you're out with?
2: Hey, firm. You can just keep it as a P2. We don't need to have any of this going yet.
1: I copy that. So far, I don't have a description of the pedestrian or nature of injuries. We will be starting fire if you can advise.
2: Stating non-injury. He doesn't need an ambulance. He's okay.

0: J41T out of plate for the Tesla. It's a temporary plate. Edward Paul 50 Frank 78.
1: I copy.
2: Made for a warning for a red light and search performed use cooperative and negative results.
1: Out of Elk Grove off the Lewis 9.

0: 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Negative prosecution.
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2: 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I get a case number.
1: Avery, your case number is 3404-3404.

0: one. I'm okay. 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Apparently, it wasn't a TC, and the gentleman on the bike is okay. He just wants to leave. So, we're good here.
1: Okay. 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

0: 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I wish you on the call as well.
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0: Adam 35, you could clear 9-3.
1: Confirm. If it is going to be Michael Smith, 624 of 89, he's going to be clear 29. He is showing formal probation. PC 666.1, friends, A. Adam. And he's also informal for 602 and Mary.
2: Confirming that's for info only.
3: I reached out the lawyer. I don't know if it's a good info. Looks like it. It's not a good hit.
2: Main copies.

0: Vehicle 1, I just had a wave down. 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I'm going to meet them in the movie theater parking lot.
1: I copy. If there's an additional unit, it can start towards David 41.
0: Channel 4.
1: Copy.

0: David 41, that's going to be affected these jurisdictions. Did you need them started?
1: Negative. They weighed me down in our jurisdictions. So that's okay. Plate 8, Robert Mary Williams 020, Wyatt Terry, please.
0: I got you. Clear, current 2020 Toyota out of Rockland.

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0: One female to the Terracina at Park Meadows Apartments, Starry Zero.
1: I got me. 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

0: Boylevin,
1: go ahead.
0: Yeah, he's no longer 97. He took off on foot towards the Jack in the Box over there. Black shirt, tan pants. I'll be doing an area check.
1: Yeah.

0: 11 from Charles Street. How long ago was that he was last seen going to Jacksonville?
1: It didn't seem like there was too much of a time delay, maybe 2 or 3 minutes.

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1: Roger, hear from.
0: Yeah, white Ford F-150 and a gray Honda CRV. It looks like the truck is stuck on top of the Honda.

0: Respond, check the area of Twin Cities near Cherokee. I have a male RP states that he said a male was turning and now is blocking all the lanes eastbound, but that he's Spanish-speaking, so the RP can't understand him. Unfortunately, I wasn't able to get clear information. The phone connection is really poor.
1: Copy.

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1: 8 Edward 93865 to Ford
0: S-150. Go ahead.
1: 9 Paul Sam Zebra 139 to Honda HRV. And FYI, the truck is not on top of it. It's just sideswiped just as it pulls into a spot. Should be code 4.
0: Code 4. 31 David. Looks like CHP has the same call on their traffic log, and they're showing it as a collision between two vehicles.
2: Copy.
0: You're loud and clear.

0: everyone.
1: It's going to be just west of the dispatch location on the westbound lane. And it seems like they already exchanged info.
0: Copy, CHVS unit en route.
2: Okay, we're all being route.
0: 10-4. Okay, I'm disregard.
1: Very one update. It doesn't look like a collision. It just looks at multiple subjects pointing at a male subject.

0: 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I'll be out with the male subject, green over black, and I'll take one more.
1: Copy.
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0: David 6 Gunner Intel.
1: 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The Special 31, David.
2: Hi.
1: Advise another caller, advise a Hispanic male, a green shirt, long black pants, attempted to pull an elderly lady out of her vehicle, no weapon seen.
2: Copy code
1: 4-1 detain at 1322.
2: Not safe, both eastbound and westbound lanes are going to be shut down.
1: 10-4.

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0: B-boy 896, 2191, last of Dylan, male, or excuse me, female.
1: Go ahead.
0: And Nora 881-9924, last of Degas, female.
1: Yeah, far.
0: And we'll be a code 4 just info exchange. We got the vehicle separated.
1: Yeah, far. I copy the A-firm. Your event number is 2604-1858.

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Good. I'm on 18 John Union 286 on

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0: 31
1: 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Good.
0: RPI advising a collision that happened on CSP jurisdiction. I have a 2729 all verbal whenever you're ready.
1: Go ahead,
0: 320.
1: Go ahead,
2: 36. It's a silver Mercedes sedan with an all vice.
0: No name given is Nora Ocean, Nora Adam, Mary Edward, George Ida, Victor Edward, Nora, last of Ramandeep, Robert Adam, Mary Adam, Nora, David Edward, Edward Paul, I believe middle name is Singh, common spelling, date of birth 0325 of 1995, male.
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2: 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He just had a non-extraditable 1011 out of Arkansas. He's otherwise clear. 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

0: 41, probably back in 11th column. I'll be out with him at Wayme.
1: 11th Army.
2: 10-4. Do you have a address for that?
3: 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Right next to Lush Walk.
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0: 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Boy Union. 5-2-2. So, why Lexus SUV with off? Always.
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0: Charles 3711, just BYZ. RV call back advice. The subject is leaving. He's trying to get a license plate on the vehicle.
1: Charles 3, I copy.

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Me, a black Ford Mustang with blacked out windows, had the white striped decals on the bottom. Partial plate of Seven William Seven or Seven William Tom.

for the incomplete. It's likely going to be a reckless. There's a 415 over road rage. Suspect vehicle is going to be a yellow plate of 4Runner. Plate of 4, Henry George Tom 194. Listed with a cage in the back. RP saying it bearded to his lane was following him. Currently on Kilkenny.

for the request for Lana with the other party now advising the RP is following him. Currently in front of 8775 Leo Virgo. Additional RP is at Valley Oak and Lodestone. And that plate comes back on a Nissan utility registered to 8257 Kilkenny.

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0: Can you start with fire on that call at 6:37 East Bidwell? They're 97 and they have a dog locked in the vehicle.
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0: David 31, Boy 31 is turning 6487 as subject. We have the Bel Air 2760 East Bidwell.
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0: 10-4, me a WMA with a beard and backpack. He's passed out in front of the entrance.
2: Okay. 75-1-N-3-2 for the welfare check, Vaughn and Bradshaw. The drone is spotted out in the GTL, sending for officers for contact therapy.
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1: 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So, Black Malibu, we're gonna all eyes.
2: Got it.
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2: Ten for your plate is clear. Current 2019 Chevy Lexus Cornish out of Sacramento. 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
2: 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Are you available for transfer? 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
0: Union 0749330. Last, I don't know what it is.
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2: Gentlemen.
1: Okay, go ahead.
2: Can you have Raul Garcia and John Allen to this call?
1: Zipper.
2: And as long as they're clear 29s, I don't need returns.
1: Zipper.
3: Travis, huh?
1: Good.
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0: 干这个。Can you show me on Carolina Ave and Chipola Ave? 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
1: 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It's going to be an info exchange.
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0: 43788 Charles 2 should be on a Nissan.
1: I copy. They're both clear, current out of sight.
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6: 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Charles 45, X-ray 65 on a Honda. And yet, Ephraim, Edward.
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0: Clear expired with the REP on file, 2015 Honda, pending master file, out of Orangeville versus Christine or Jasmine.
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1: Copy.
2: 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I'm here, and there's only two cars backed up, so it's not backed on traffic.

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0: 031 sent you a reckless sort of about 5 to 10 ago now in the area of the Broadstone Rocket Club. The RP's going to be standing by. He's a 13-year-old. He was riding on his e-bike and was almost ran over by a VW Volkswagen. Everyone copy. The juvenile advised that the vehicle went up the curb and was chasing him. Driver was a WMA, 60 to 70, wearing a blue baseball hat, last seen on Oak Avenue Parkway towards Iron Point. Good.
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2: Seven King Mary Victor 141 on the red Chrysler.
3: Copy, clear expired 42 of 26, 2015 Chrysler, loss of Clem Green out of Elk Grove, cruiser red suspension 25 of 26.
4: Green to our Chrysler.
3: Go.
4: Northbound Franklin approaching Valley High.
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0: 10-8-4-2 has cleared fired 12-25-09 Pontiac box with babies out of Weaverville is released to an ACD auction out of Buffalo. And another one to Crown Motors out of Reading.
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1: 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Sunrise
0: hold over. Sunrise hold over.
1: Commercial plate 6 Lincoln 16618. It's a green Frontier pickup.
0: Time for a clear current, 01 Nissan, 21st of Nicole or Blake out of Folsom.
1: Copy. Folsom will be at the Chevron.
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0: Henry 2-1, Trevor Sutton.
1: Go ahead.
0: Southbound Franklin, coming up to Ocean Lane. 9, Malikit, John Henry, 725, on a black Chevy Impala with unknown.

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2: 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Just released an Alvarado out of Rancho Cordova.
1: Hey, where's our closest?
2: Bruce Hill going westbound on center. Do you need the air?
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4: 10-4, it's clear, suspended, expired, 418 of 25 to a 98 Nissan out of stock, first of

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0: 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Are you guys sufficient?
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1: What?
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0: 10-4, I'm not out with the vehicle. We just got a complaint about it at 136 Gilded Rock.
1: 10-4, that'll be the correct location. There was one plate that was left on it, so it should be code 4.
0: 10-4, we'll get out there next week and tag the car.
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2: Temp 4, I have that coming back on a 2014 Nissan. It's got a salvage title out of SAC DMV and a release of liability out of Mexico.

0: 411, my name is Ruby. 441, go ahead. 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
1: 10-4. 441, is he out of Folsom or Sacramento?
0: Yeah, I was.
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1: Four 41, were UTL any matches for that name and date of birth?
2: Four 41, copy. Can you be standing by for 431?
1: 10-4.

0: 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What's your 20?
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0: Sure.
1: Pretty stable.
0: Yeah, we're stable for now.
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2: 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It's current 35, 28 to 26. 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